think like music is Africa, you know, from Africa for me, because, you know, right from when, like, or whatever, just make music.

Zon said no. Got it out of the bricks, and I might flip. Zon said switch. In the mix, but ain't you the right pitch? I could be your pusher if we used to. Let me get your levels right, shit you might miss. Yeah, they might do it, but they don't do it like this. Yeah, they might do it, but they don't do it like this.

intentionally and deliberately is to engage your God. Your God. Engage your God much. Engage your God more than you engage the Google search. What does that sickness mean? What does the thought from the doctor mean? What are they in your body? You know, these days you quickly go to Google, you feel something in your body or the room. You even with the days of it, you can but afterwards, you know, that's a reason. It's quite good. I land, honestly. You just put it, I snap the foot. Okay, tell me what does this and how that means your hand, but I never got. Yeah, you're good. You're a good, good father. Hallelujah. So, Genesis chapter 40, verse 40, where we're going to be this morning, from the latter point to 7 and verse 40. This is the story of Esau and father, and I mean, well, some say is an error, some say is by the blessing was switched at some point. And but you see, our God, like I said, is not a random project. It's a God that will offer that we have a second life. So whatever it is that we have not done too well, and we seem to be for weak, they kill yourself. What you've done is done. You're right, and what you've done, but your story, hallelujah, says that the sword thou shalt be, and thou's word shall run, have dominion. Dominion, and thou shalt be from your mouth. And when it comes to pass, and the mission says, when it comes to pass, and the mission says, when thou become restless, thou will remain like a person in yourself of being tired. Tired of being tired of taking pills upon illness. You are tired of going in and out. You're tired of taking those dialysis medicine. You hardly could

call upon his name repeatedly and declare what do you want life of that child. Lord, give that child give him understanding that everything is he will understand. Give him retentive memory. Give him understanding. Oh, bless your husband. Oh, bless your wife, every man on this altar of the womb. Ask God to open eyes of understanding. God will tell you what is caused. Father Lord, enlarge my territory. Enlarge my territory. My territory. You see, I wish we could just end Holy Spirit more than we are. Can we, if we can, in our day-to-day act, engage the help of more? I've shared this story, and I remember that when I got married in 2000, yes, it's 14 years, 2012, we decided that the first 1 year, we were just going home, no child, nothing, let's just enjoy ourselves. Second year, have 2 years began, first 1 month, fourth month, fifth month, the sixth month. And, you know, I've done administration to Asaba. I can never forget that hotel room. I was glad we turned to a bigger than very morning, but so I had to have my body speak, just speak in my heart. You know, I was thinking about it, Lord, and this is 6 months, my wife and I, and somebody might be laughing, in only 6 months, but you see, I have to engage my God, so that we listen to God. And I said to me, but have you realized every type of for your wife in the place of you have unnecessary fight? You can be in the same house that period of our days, and we just be greeting each other like neighbor, good morning. She goes away, and then you come and it is cold. After the night, you come and it is cold. After the night, you empty battle happen. Nothing will happen. But the Holy Spirit let me know. So now I had the revelation my friend has at that time. And that day was a peak period. That day the Holy Spirit told me the notification my friend, and I said that it was a peak period for her. I go back to Abuja that day, something else, and she knew nothing was going to happen. But I remembered what the Holy Spirit, and I did everything to persuade her to apologize, to do all that we

creation of the bill was subjected to accelerated hearing, passing through the first, second and third reading on the same day. Power State governors to appoint the commissioners. President of the Sbabio announced the passage to manual voting on the clauses. And the Senate leader says the bill to establish police was necessitated by the need to deal with the Kurds in the country. He said the bill provides for the establishment of State Service Commission, while the National Assembly describe the national minimum standard, as well as to prevent abuse. And has sentenced three people, including in Asia, to death by hanging them guilty of terrorism and operation charges. They were all arrested. The convicts, Yusuf Mahajan, Jabiya, and Kabiru Muhammad, were June 13, 2025, by the Department of State Services Counter-Terrorism Unit in connection with cross-border crimes, arms trafficking, and delivering the judgment. Justice Bello found all three defendants guilty and also ordered the forfeiture of all monetaries recovered from the convicts to the federal government. Suspected killed the chief imam of Kuda Kuda in your local government area. The cleric identified was killed alongside him, while others were abducted. Attack. The Federal High Court in Abuja has fixed June for ruling on the application by activist publisher Omoyele Sowore seek bail, and this set aside a bench warrant issued against him. Justice Mohamed Umar, after parties or processes in the court, had on June 16 revoked and issued a bench warrant for his arrest after he failed to appear in court trial on allegations of crime and criminal defamation, and has announced the discovery of a was polymetallic mint in Kaduna State containing platinum group of metals, gold, nickel, cadmium, and rare earth elements. The Minister of Development, Dilia Lucky, made on Wednesday in Abuja at the opening ceremony of the Natural and Ed Summit. And to sports, Falcons defender Ashley Plumter has distanced herself from a Facebook account impersonating and making allegations that Nigeria Football Federation officials demanded her. The Facebook page bearing Plumter's name, she had been dropped from the Super Falcons for 2026 Women's and the Super Falcons for 2026 Women's Africans WAFCON because she allegedly refused to be by some corrupt officials. And have sealed their place out stages by defeating Canada 2-1 and

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3: It's hot. Banging and new.

0: bonus privileges conceded the senior advocate rank of constitutional lawyer Zekome, pending the outcome proceedings against him. The decision was his 173rd general meeting held 3rd, 2026. The LPP affected the integrity and prestige of the SAN rank while the matters under review. Operatives of the National Drug Law Enforcement have busted another transnational drug syndicate following the justified industrial-scale clandestine methamphetamine laboratory operated by a Niger town in the forest of Tapa village in Bakun government area of Oyo State. This week after the NDLEA destroyed a massive meth laboratory in a far east Ogun state. Before kidding a row of nationwide protest, marking 2 year deadly demonstrations, protesters are demanding justice for more than 80 people killed in 22 demonstrations. At least 164 people have been killed after two powerful earthquakes struck Venezuela just one. Rescuers are searching through collapsed where people have fallen for help. U.S. Donald Trump has given his first pop the possibility of former Greater Manchester mayor becoming British Prime Minister. Trump described the mayor of a town and his politician was extremely liberal. And in sports news, World Football Governing Body FIFA has suspended Nepal's Football Association, effectively barring the country from all international competitions. It is undue third-party interference in the governance of Nepali football. Relegated Burnley will host West Ham on Sunday, August 17th, 16th, one of the standout fixtures on the opening weekend of the new season. Wolves kick off against Blackburn on Friday, August 14th, while Southampton starting points after the Spygate scandal. Those were the stories we covered. The next update comes up at 4. I am Thaddeus, 93.7 FM.
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0: highlights on about that?
1: For agents, regulations, and the fees, there's a mandatory registration for agents practicing in Lagos State. Estate agents must be registered estate regulatory authority, which is LAS.
0: You know, we've had this conversation before about agents practicing in Lagos, where I had asked you, I remember asking you, how do you know who is, do they have to, that you can say, can you card that you are, before I can, relationship with you that has to do with me getting a house, recognize a real, maybe because I'm registered, that's why.
1: Well, it's a new bill, early new, so gradually people are get registered and all that. While it's an open market, every Tom, Dick and Harry can actually wake up one agent, and that is it. So this is to someone and says, okay, this is an agent and they can help you with the house, that is all. And then you might not even want to ask for an ID card, because once you start asking questions, you might just know he's from.
0: So I should not ask questions that if I ask it, he may just not give me a proper.
1: I'm saying that you ask. I like to ask, and it's also his view to show you a house. So most times to start that conversation.
0: I'm asking because
1: I'm telling you what is so. Most registered right now with Lascara agents are not. Just wait. The organization, they have to do more. Yeah, they have to do more with going around and do the right thing. Also, complains that the entry fee is like 100K or 150K, okay, which is also a big. So I think they need to, for the meantime, make it a bit more available. So create, give ID cards and all that. It is actually very big. I'm telling you, if they can make it very affordable, there are going to be a lot of revenue for them to make more affordable for agents. More people are going to register, more people are going to get ID cards. There is a database since it's registered. You can have 1,000 agents. You can have 1,000 agents that are last rare in a few months or weeks.
0: Okay. All right, George, thank you so much for sharing that insight with us. We'll take a very quick, then I'll be right back with the conversation. Stay tuned.

0: 107 FM time check. It's 33 minutes inside the hour of four, and I'm still here. By the hour of four, and I'm still here. And we're talking, of course, through his journal with drugs, and now he's recovered. He has an advocacy called Addicted NG.
1: Yes.
0: You know, where you know, help. So how does Addicted NG work?
1: Okay, so one of the excuses I used to give back then was, when I have a child, I'm going to stop drug. That was the kind of it. Mm. So on the 31st of December 2023, my friend, my best friend called me to tell me that his wife has given birth.
0: Oh, look at that.
1: So, and then it occurred to me that this child's actually like my child.
0: Mm.
1: So why do I have to wait till I have my child to stop? Why can't I just use this boy as an excuse to stop?
0: Mm.
1: So that day I went to the hospital, my last cigarette. It was one pack of Chesterfield.
0: Oh.
1: I smoked, and that was the last time I did drugs. After, I think, 4 days after was my birthday, or okay. 5 birthday. So that was the day I saw, and people should quit, and a whole lot of people started reaching out to me. A drug addiction group, and so many people. And then I realized that instead of just like to myself, why can't I just help people? So 2024, people started reaching out to me to come give talks in real schools, all of that. Why? Because I was not ready. I wanted to believe everything before I go deep into it. So everything started working out. People started reaching out to me, and I started talking deeper. Last year, I started talking deep and help people. Instead of NG started.
0: Okay, so I can bet you said you stopped on your own. But they say that it's very hard to stop, that you have, maybe you have had some sort of experience, but for you, you said that you,
1: nope.
0: But I don't know. Is there something bad, you know, must happen, you stop, but stopped?
1: Yeah, because in order for you to make stop some, have be affected by an external, it has to be from internal, from inside of you. You have to

0: You're still listening to Hardline today on Rhythm 93.7 FM, Lagos. Apologies in transmission. We have some technical, of course, with the connection. So that sorted, we would go on with the conversation. Said conversation. The conversation with Dr. Dana Mola Elizabeth, Senior Registrar, Federal New Hospital, Yaba. Doctor, thank you. Your patience. Thank you for staying with.
1: Thank you, Mr. David.
0: Okay.
1: Yes, I can.
0: Well, thank you very much for your help. Okay, let's get on to the conversation. But we were talking about, you know, or deep or managed trauma, because if you, you know, large majority of individuals who cannot exactly access care, you see that more or less often than not, it falls back on, you know, those around them, their immediate community. So, again, you were talking us through the implications of some of these on that and what sort of effect or impact it would have on so.
1: Okay, so I don't know where, because I know I've gone through everything, but I'll just...
0: Yes, please, that would work.
1: I'll start with the individual, the implication. So the high cost of mental cause delayed in seeking or time for care. And what that means is that they will get some optimal care. Symptoms, there's risk of having further for them complications, result of untreated mental health condition and mental health complications that they may develop, even physical health complications. So for example, that is psychosis. With the worstness is the individual is affected, the person may begin to wander around. The person might be lost to the family members and they don't know where the person is, cannot function. Example, the person is the breadwinner of the family, unable to work, and that means that the person is unable to pay. And there's also worsening problems that can arise from untreated mental health conditions, such as increased risk of violence, increased risk of suicide, increased self-harming behavior, the nutrition levels and hydration state of the individual, even for that cardiovascular complications, such individuals. And then to having someone with untreated mental health condition is

It ain't like you hearing it and it's like moving you. Music is, and the music you make, it's important for me to understand the state of mind and where you're right now.

update that we on this like today. For those of you that do not know, because you're probably in your, you have not stepped into the outside world, is, you know, busier than usual for no reason. So yeah, you don't need to worry about someone visiting. There's a lot of traffic now. It's just the rain. That's where a ridiculous amount of traffic. My advice was for people to go out more, spend more time with their colleagues, you know, do things that seem interesting. That way you don't have to go home immediately in traffic and you're not tired, you don't have time to get home. You know, it's more so fulfilling than tiring. I don't know, I'm just probably saying I actually don't know, but I guess you would not be like, let me use heat. You know, it can be hot and then it's hot, so I guess it's the latter on this one, I'm not sure. Because you will not be all as well, you might as well get they have to spend money, because that's a deterrent. A lot of people would say they want or they don't want to spend money, blah blah blah. Well, you don't have to spend. It's still in traffic now, you know, public transport, bruh. It's making people stay so your phone tight, because everything like now is very, things are very expensive. I went to like a phone and I'm asking how much, and I didn't realize how expensive phones were these days, you know. So maybe they steal your phone. Well, it's on you. I have a friend, personally lost or placed their phone, and they needed to. They phone. You know how iPhones are, you know, and the password and yada yada yada. Anyways, like she was trying to put in password and this, and then she put in the wrong password, and the phone got locked. And guess what? Anyway, what I just assumed was, is the information I was given, I just assumed that, oh, it's probably a stolen phone, and that thing has been locked out. You know, you can't really go back in and app the phone. So that's the phones that they moved. They probably said it. Now you're probably excited that you have a new phone, but in reality, yeah, it's a stolen phone. And then you see, yeah, it's a stolen phone, and then you decide to travel because maybe some money, they're upgrown, or I want to fix my phone screen, and you enter Apple, and then you think you're the one that stole the phone, and that's just the entire conversation for another day. Anyways, well, yeah, like I mentioned earlier, if you're home and you listen from your couch, well, congratulations. You know, you are living everybody's dream right now. I think that's the biggest rush hour dream for anybody in Lagos, to just teleport and be in their homes on the couch or in their bed, especially on a rainy day. I think that's like the thing, that's the biggest. But yeah, I'm with good music, so I guess the depression will not be as bad, you know, you wouldn't, because we've got amazing throw music. Anyways, we're gonna go back right now. This is Honey Bun by Still Even Drive and Rhythm 11.

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been 3 weeks and she getting a baby mum on my table. She like, please don't get me a snaps. No surgery, get with me. Ask AP if I'm telling lies. I'm in cavities bands. I bought Lumi and Duo with 25 and I done more on trainers. I know we're expensive, pay only or on license. They crash and won't blame it. Play their play with Dom and me. I was a star in her hood. Now we got kings in boots. Yeah, low vibrations. Got a WhatsApp pin location. One of them taken.

to the girl, yes, ma, yes, ma. 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And my love is in the second.